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1: Buy it, use it, break it, fix it, trash it, change it, melt, upgrade it, charge it, point it, zoom it, press it, snap it, work it, quick erase it, write it, cut it, paste it, save it, load it, 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click it, cross it, crack it, twitch, update it, name it, read it, tune it, print it, scan it, send it, fax, rename it, touch it.

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I'm a free man.

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I have a new song coming out on Kunye quite soon called Sunset in Pretoria with him. Yeah, man, I hope you guys are ready for this mix because I love

I wanted somebody to give me a CD or a vinyl or some talent from right here. Hold on. I got to start this motherfucker. I'll break it over again. Wait a minute.

As mentioned earlier, we have a special treat this week. My brother, Damaya, a brilliant producer, making sure that he's taking care of the driver's seat this week. This is Kama Kama Radio, where the music takes you to places that you've never been. Welcome back, and if you are here for the first time, enjoy the music, because this is

Sharing music with you guys is something that is very special to me, and this week is not any different. My brother Damaya in the driver's seat. A lot of great music that he's been playing here, and I know, man, if you can hear from this mix, he did this live in Kenya some weeks ago, and you can hear, man, the vibes are there, the atmosphere, you can feel that it was just a great show, man. Damaya in the mix here on Kama Kama Radio this week. Let's get back into it.

0: mix from my brother Damaya, who's been taking care of business. I hope you guys enjoyed what you've been hearing. Show him some love on all social media platforms. Make sure that you catch him wherever he is in the world. Damaya is the future in my sense, and an amazing person as well in person. And I must say, man, I really enjoyed the mix, and I hope you guys did. I hope you guys are also ready for the collaboration I have with him called Sunsets in Pretoria, an instrumental that will take you places. Otherwise, this is Shimza, and I'm signing out. See you guys next week, same time, same place, with the same vibes.
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This is Amelie Lenz. This is Amelie Lenz and you are tuned into Amelie Lenz Radio. Today on the show, I've got tracks from Kiki, Marco Legbert and so much more. Amelie. The first one is ADHS with John Doe. This one was released on Joy.

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1: 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You are tuned into Amelie Lenz Radio for 1 hour of techno music.

to a world where this place has been symbiote. With the poor host, no cure, no antidote. That's the picture and the same, a savage man, I'm fully blatant, darn, I'm about to blow. Quick, still a happy day, talking to a world where this place has been symbiote.

You just heard Floor with Visitors, an absolute banger of a track. I've been playing this one literally every show and it's now finally out.

This is the last one of today, Floor with Eternals. It's such a beautiful track, full of melody, and it's out on Exhale Records.

Fear of My Team Up with Adam Beyer, one of the tracks from our Coachella set. Our number two is Snyder. He's presenting his brand new alias called Alt One. But I want to kick off the show with, I think, Ruben's favorite track of the moment. Yep, it's the new Artbot and 642. Take you there. Turn it.

0: 7 tracks in the mix for you to start this episode of A State of Trance, episode 1282. Back in 2004, Axwell released a summer smash called Feel the Vibe, and I have to say, I didn't see this one coming. Above and Beyond reworked it for their brand new compilation. Great work by their our British friends. Track before that was the new BLR. He teamed up again with Amber Revival for Breathless, and the track before that was Chris Mundy and Senil Soul. Hear it now. I'm Armin van Buuren in a studio full of amazing people live from Amsterdam. How we feeling? Wow, what a weekend we had in Hong Kong and Vietnam, celebrating 25 years of A State of Trance. Thank you so much for joining us. Those sets will be posted online pretty soon, I think, Ruben?
1: Yes, we're working on it right now. And I have to say, big shout out to everyone in Vietnam for bearing with us in the rain, because it was raining so hard.
0: But I was so afraid, man. Honestly, I was in my hotel room and I saw, we were looking at the weather report, like, what's happening here? But everybody stayed and it was a perfect night.
1: It was beautiful, yeah.
0: We were so happy. Thanks to the weather god for being good for us this time. And we continue the fun this weekend in Poland. On Saturday, we're doing our mega event in Warsaw in Poland at the Legia Warsaw City Stadium with an incredible lineup.
1: Yes, of course, Armin's going to be there. Giuseppe Potviana, John Summit will be there for a solo set and a face-to-face, of course, with Armin. Kasia, she's from Poland, so she's great to be there. And Super Strings and UUFO.
0: And for everybody joining us, I have something very cool for you. We have two exclusive t-shirts, which we're wearing right now. Ruben is wearing the official Poland shirt.
1: You have the face-to-face shirt.
0: And I have the face-to-face, the first face-to-face shirt we have, actually. So that's pretty special. And a new Poland sweater. So much for the commercials here.
1: Ding.
0: This week's Service for Dreamers is an old State of Trance anthem. And the person that's requested that track is in the studio. Is going to tell all about it. But now, first, ladies and gentlemen, the tune of the week. A track I made together with my buddy Adam Bayer, especially for our back-to-back set at Coachella earlier this year. It will be released next week. And it's finally out. It's called No Mercy.
1: The bass face is ready.
0: Yeah?
1: Yeah.
0: Oh, we've got somebody here who wants to say something, I think. Hello?

0: You've heard this track on the show before, and it's finally coming out. And we have good news for the fans of Hellberg, a project from Ahmed Helmi and Doppenberg. They will be in the studio very soon for an exclusive guest mix. This is their new single, Open Your Eyes. Before that, I can't wait for their set at the State of Trance in Poland this weekend. Super Strings and their emotional roller coaster remix of Solar Stone's classic Solar Coaster. And also played you that track from DJ Kuba and Night on Feel the Ecstasy. Don Diablo picked it up for his label Hexagon. I think it's a rework of Rank One's classic.
1: It is, yeah.
0: Beats at rank1.com.
1: It is, yeah.
0: Also played you the future favorite, voted most popular tune of last week's show on Discord. Big shout out to everybody currently chatting in Discord. Alan Watson Graphics, Northern Lights, 43% of all the votes. I'm Armin van Buuren. You're listening to a new State of Trance live from Amsterdam. And we have to address this because there's a bit of a buzz going around here. Many of you have noticed the space cadets standing right in front of me. Now, we have some good news. They're on the way and they can land in your home. 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Ruben.
1: Yeah, we wish an amazing birthday to Jesse Mogler from your best friend Dana Swigart.
0: And shout out to Marta Alvarez from Cadiz, Spain, from your dear friend Francisco.
1: Happy 50th birthday to Jesse in Huntsville, Alabama, from Dana Swigart.
0: And Sergei Agapo from Moldova sends a huge shout out to his wife Eva and daughter Emma.
1: And congratulations, Ernest and Shay, for your newborn Ziggy from your friend John in Chicago.
0: And Daniel De La Rosa from Los Angeles wishes his brother Anthony very happy birthday.
2: And finally, Christoph Hasselbach from Vienna wants to congratulate Julia and Valerio on their 5th anniversary.
0: Aww. Thank you so much, Susanna. 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All right, enough of the talking. This track was just sent to me right before I wanted to play this radio show. It's kind of a last minute ad. It's a bootleg mix that Thiago and Pitch did of the track I included on the State of Trance compilation earlier on the Pulse mix. A track from Brazil, Sevec, Dark Love. And I absolutely love this one. Check it out. Make some noise, Amsterdam!
3: Hey, this is Kijaro.
4: And this is Pitch.
3: And this is our new remix
4: on A State of Trance.

0: three tracks in the mix for you. The last one is Ben Gold. He also has an alias now called Lawton. This is his more classic sound, My Path Leads to You. Track before that, two Italian giants, Mauro Picotto and Giuseppe Ottaviani, finally teamed up for a track with a proper 90s feeling, Ibiza Dream. Will this be one of the tracks you're going to hear a lot in Ibiza? I don't know. And the first one I played is a new version, a bootleg Chiaro and Pitch did of Sevec, Dark Love. Stay tuned, Snyder is here. He's doing hour number two this week with a new alias called Alt One. But first,
1: this music can take you to another world. We want to hear why a track means so much to you. Here is this week's Service for Dreamers.
0: This week we are joined by Orest Harshov from the Ukraine. Is that the correct way to pronounce it?
2: Yeah.
0: Welcome! So, first of all, thank you for coming to the studio. You requested an old State of Trance anthem, the 550 anthem produced by W&W called Invasion. Yeah. Can you tell us, why is this track so important to you?
3: Yeah, hi Armin, hi Ruben. So, thanks for having me here. I'm here with Igor, my friend. So, I want to say also hello to my friend Alex. He's became a father, so I want to say hello to his son.
0: What's Alex up, Alex? Junior. Congratulations.
3: So I choose WW 550. Back to 2012, I was a teenager. I was in love with trance music. So I remember when he was in Kiev, in Ukraine. At that time, it was in March 10, 2012. So I was listening live on Kiss FM, your show. That was an unbelievable Cosmic Gate event. Then you, then Marcus Schulz. So I remember, and it's, you know, unforgettable time. So that's why I choose this track.
0: I miss it. I miss that. Let's hope that soon we can party again over there. It would be amazing. Yeah. But let's play it for you, man. Especially for Orest. How do you say your last name?
3: Harshov.
0: Okay. From the Ukraine. W&W's Invasion. Make some noise, Amsterdam.

0: Beyond.
1: We are excited to present a project of one of our favorite artists today. You might know him better as Snyder, but today we get to explore the world of Alt One. Welcome, Snyder. How's it going, man?
2: Good to be back.
1: Or should I say, welcome, Alt One?
2: Yeah, yeah.
1: It's a bit confusing.
2: A bit more appropriate, yeah.
1: So tell me a little bit, why did you start a new alias?
2: Basically, yeah, the Snyder project was obviously more trance, well, stereotypical trance-orientated, which they started a while ago.
1: Yeah.
2: And as people may or may not know, I used to be a hardcore DJ back in the day, many years ago. So throughout my journey in music, I've progressed through lots of different styles, taking influence from loads of different genres. And I just felt like now was the time to start experimenting and try and bring some of those influences all together. And I just thought, you know, an alias would be better than trying to cram it into one project.
1: Yeah.
2: So I feel separating the two was more appropriate, and just for musical context, and you know, just from a DJing point of view as well.
1: Yeah, you chose the State of Trance 2024 here, actually in the Netherlands, as the kickoff of the new alias. Tell us about the journey so far, because you're 2 years in.
2: Yeah, I mean, it's been, I would say the first 12 months, it took me a while to try and settle on a sound. I mean, I always wanted to start the alias, and I had an idea of what direction I wanted to take the sound. But when you're in the studio and what you have in your head and how things fuse together is two completely different things.
1: Mm-hmm.
2: And then, of course, when you're playing, you're in the DJ sets as a DJ, things change, your direction changes, what you're influenced by other things that you're hearing.
1: Yeah.
2: And let's face it, you know, what's the same as it was 3 years ago? Things are changing all the time. So
1: that's very true.
2: Yeah, I mean, the music has only really started to come out, I would say, the last 6 or 7 months properly, proper music that I'm really happy with and a sound that I've settled on. I did release a few records at the start, but now the sound that I'm pushing is 100% what the alias stands for.
1: Amazing. Well, let's have a listen. 1 hour in the mix for us. Snyder presents Alt One. Here we go.
3: Sometimes I feel like throw my hands up in the air.

cannot attempt to leave the dance floor. The DJ booth is conducting a troubleshoot test of the entire system. Somehow, while the party was in progress, an unidentified frequency has been existing in the system for some time. And while many of you have been made too brainwashed to comprehend, this frequency is and has become a threat to our society as we know.

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House is a feeling. And when you feel it, you will understand that house music

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We are all free. One nation.

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I just wanted to be okay. But unfortunately, the only things I know are to fucking drink

0: be honest. Sometimes you're not alright, but that's alright. Things will work out, bro. You'll be blessed, John. I hope so, anyway. Hey Siri, ring Mom. Hello?
1: Yeah?
0: You alright? Yeah, I was just in the studio, I just rang you quick, but I'm back in the booth now, you okay?
1: Yeah, no, that's okay. Keep
0: busy,
1: don't worry.
0: Yeah, just making a song with Nathan
1: Dawe. Oh, yeah?
0: Yeah.
1: Oh, what's that about? Found cardigans.
0: All right, see you in a bit. Love you.
1: See you later. Love you. Bye.
0: Bye.
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